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4: Sandy Hook, Stoneman Douglas. Another lone wolf gunman. Sometimes I don't know what this world has come to. It's blowing up and this whole country is going nuts. And the NRA's in our way, they're responsible for this whole production. They hold the strings, they control the puppets. They threaten to take away donor bucks, so they know the government won't do nothing. And no one's budging, gun owners clutching their loaded weapons. They love their guns more than our children. Shh, take another one just in it.

0: Hi. 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I tried to avoid all this, but I can't.
1: I just gotta know, are we gonna try to love each other?